0: from your phone to your desktop.
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1: I always laugh at that song. Can't help myself. John Party and Boots Off. All right, a little Brett Kissel from Northern Alberta here. This is another one. 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

Luke Combs, Be By You, overtaken by Taylor Swift over the weekend. She's going to be number one this weekend, right? Here's High Valley Now. She's with me. Records of Moments on the way next on 99.7 Sunday.

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1: Good morning. I'm Kevin Wallace. The Okotoks Pickleball and Tennis Center has served up its first game. Players took to the court yesterday for the facility's inaugural game. Director of the Okotoks Pickleball and Tennis Center, Greg Auld, says the day felt phenomenal.
2: Every little bit that comes, you get the railings get put in, the fence gets put up, and every little piece is all of a sudden, holy cow, we're that much closer. It's absolutely amazing.
1: An official grand opening is expected in late October. In the lead up to the big car show on Sunday in High River, the burnout will again take place this Saturday on Center Street. 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

0: George Burge, Ride, Ride, Ride on the home stretch. 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